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1: It was on this day in 1977, the first Star Wars film opened. 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But man, there's just way too much going on in this world. 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

Screen Time salutes the birthday of actor Sir Ian McKellen in just a moment. But first, we celebrate the birthday of Adam Gontier of 3 Days Grace on this Memorial Day. 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
2: One of the great stage and film actors of our time, Sir Ian McKellen, best known as Gandalf from Lord of the Rings, is 87 years old tonight. We are saluting him in Screen Time. This time, an amazing film from 1998 entitled Apt Pupil. In it, Sir Ian plays an older man living in the United States who turns out to be a fugitive Nazi war criminal, and he is discovered by one of his young neighbors, played by Brad Renfro, who becomes fascinated by the man's evil Nazi past. This is a really twisted film with phenomenal acting from 1998, Apt Pupil.
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1: The Memorial Day birthdays we have to celebrate tonight include Adam Gontier of 3 Days Grace, who is 48. Klaus Meine of Da Scorpions is 78. I interviewed them back in the day. He was a good guy. Drank whiskey right in the studio. Sir Ian McKellen, Lord of the Rings Gandalf and many other great roles, is 87. Mike Myers from Wayne's World and Austin Powers is 63. New Shrek film later this year. Frank Oz, the great film director, puppeteer, and voice of Yoda, is 82 years old. Speaking of Star Wars, the first film debuted on this day in 1977. It certainly seems to still be going strong.
0: Let's rock. Hard Drive XL.
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1: The Memorial Day birthdays we have to celebrate tonight include Adam Gontier of 3 Days Grace, who is 48. Klaus Meiner of Das Scorpions is 78. I interviewed them back in the day. He was a good guy. Drank whiskey right in the studio. Sir Ian McKellen, Lord of the Rings, Gandalf, and many other great roles is 87. Mike Myers from Wayne's World and Austin Powers is 63. New Shrek film later this year. Frank Oz, the great film director, puppeteer, and voice of Yoda is 82 years old. Speaking of Star Wars, the first film debuted on this day in 1977. It certainly seems to still be going strong.
0: Let's rock. 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
1: Got a rant on the way celebrating the anniversary of the first Star Wars coming up on Hard Drive XL, where the word of the night is crick. 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

This band recently wrapped a tour with Atreyu, which I traveled to Baltimore, Maryland for. They do the Dead 7 tour with Theory of a Dead Man later this year. 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

0: the XL. Something's crawled under his skin and it's time to get it out. Gross, dude. It's Lou's rant of the day.
1: Today is the anniversary of the opening of Star Wars in 1977. One of the most interesting aspects of the world it introduces is the Force. And I'll say that the whole idea of a force that all energy and matter is a part of kind of makes sense. Now, don't get me wrong. I'm not going to run around now dressed as a Jedi talking like Yoda I will, but if you do, I'm all for it. And if believing in the Force makes you a better person, I'm happy for you. If collecting Star Wars figures makes you happy, then go for it. And if you have a partner

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0: Jeff Jones for this Memorial Day edition of Hard Drive XL. I'm Lou Brutus. Like most mornings, I got up, well, at the crack of noon, had my black coffee breakfast, started going through the socials. A lot of folks had some very nice, really touching things to say about Memorial Day, which is a very important holiday. Others, well-meaning, God bless them, kind of mix up Memorial Day with Veterans Day and Armed Forces Day. And I know they mean well, but, you know, kind of try and get it right next year.
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1: It was on this day in 1977. Holy geez, that's 50 years next year. Star Wars opened in theaters. 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This is all sorts of interesting archival news and entertainment having to do with the world of Star Wars. 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But man, there's just way too much information. 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Some folks, their whole lives revolve around this, and I've got enough weird hobbies that I would never make fun of them for it. So have at it. 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
2: Tonight marks the 87th birthday of one of the great stage and film actors of our time, Sir Ian McKellen, best known as Gandalf from The Lord of the Rings. He has been in a ton of other amazing films, including 1995's Richard III. Now, this began on stage, and then they did the movie version of it. It is word for word William Shakespeare's Richard III. However, they said it in the 20th century as if it were a fascist takeover of the British government. And it totally makes sense. If you could never understand Shakespeare before, when you see it in a modern age with the uniforms and the clothing, you're like, oh, I totally get what's going on. From 1995, Richard III.
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0: 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I'm Lou Brutus. 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
17: Hey, this is Vinnie Paul. That's right. And you might know me from Pantera on Hard Drive XL with Lou Brutus, except no substitutes.

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0: Killswitch Engage and their incredible cover of Holy Diver on Hard Drive XL. Of course, the original Holy Diver album released on this day in 1983 by the late, great Ronnie James Dio. That'll do it for the show tonight. Looking ahead to the rest of the week, Brent Smith of Shinedown joining me every night as featured artist. Other special guests will include From Ashes to New, Fozzy, Atreyu, and Five Finger Death Punch. Until then, I'm Lou Brutus, leaving you with the words of writer Dr. Hunter S. Thompson. I will be ashamed of myself for being such an ass.
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To whom it may concern, Bob Rocks has in no way been created or altered by AI. 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

0: 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We can't prove it. We just know it's true.
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3: What up, what up, what up? Good morning, my friend. And welcome to the rock that never ends, 92.1 Bob Rocks. This is the as of yet unnamed morning show. I ran out of breath. I'm glad to be here. And I hope your weekend was amazing, even though it was generally wet. I think I only left the house once, maybe twice. But I didn't do anything like really spectacular. It was just kind of when it rains like this, and even if it's just drizzling and spritzing as it is this morning, my body just says, nope, I'm just going to lay around today. Not going to do too much. Not going to do it. Not going to do it. That being said, I hope your weekend was amazing. I hope you took some time out to remember why we had that extra day off. All of a sudden, I have a frog in my throat. I don't know where that came from. And I know there's some people still traveling and whatnot. Maybe they took an extra day so that way they didn't have to go through the traffic too much. For Friday, I left the house Friday. And I was going to run to Hagerstown. And as I got off, I went down 11 to get onto 81. So you pass, you know, like exit 1 where the sheets is there and the urgent care. You know what I'm talking about? Anyway, you're going down there. And then all of a sudden, I didn't realize it. But as we got onto the exit to get on 81, and I should have peeked ahead and I did not. It was like a standstill. I'm like, oh, I forgot it's Friday of Memorial Day weekend. We're not going anywhere. So, yeah, it was just like, oh, man. But as it turned out, there was an accident, and hopefully everybody's okay. So we just got off the next exit and came home. I told my son, we'll try it again later tomorrow or next week or something. Not that important. So, yeah, I hope you made it to wherever you were going in your back and everything was great. If you want to get in touch and tell me about your little weekend shenanigans, 855-921-9200. Tell me what the coolest thing was you did this weekend, or you want to get into the news. We could talk about the news. We need to talk about Kyle Busch again, who passed away last week. It was just insane, 41 years old. Anyway, lots of other stuff coming up, too, so keep it right. Let's get to the rock, 92.1 Bob Rocks.

0: Mammoth on 92.1. Bob Rocks. I'm Crazy Bob. Good morning. Good morning. Good morning. 6:14. Coming up today, along with all the things, new Rock with Hit It or Quit It, Rock Out with You, Clock Out, Did You Know, The Morning Post, I've got a chance for you to win live rock and roll. Holy smokes. I've got a chance for you to see Beartooth. That's awesome. I really like their music. Well, the music I've heard, I sadly don't own any of their like full CDs. But the stuff that we play, I really like. I've also got a chance for you to see... Beartooth is coming with their Pure Ecstasy Tour, I should say. At the theater at the MGM National Harbor with Don Bracco, Magnolia Park, and Wind Waker. So be listening for that. By the way, you should make a weekend of it. I mean, the show's on a Wednesday, but stay out there for a couple extra days and do some money changing. You know what I'm talking about. Also, a chance for you to see Smashing Pumpkins. What? That's right. The Smashing Pumpkins are bringing their Rats in a Cage tour to CFG Bank Arena. 30 years of melancholy and the infinite sadness, plus all their other stuff. So make sure you're listening for that as well. That's two great shows right there. That's two fabulous shows. They're so fabulous. So that should be pretty awesome. I wanted to talk about Kyle Busch because finally they released what he died of. And they're, they said it was pneumonia and sepsis, which is holy smokes, man. Now, I don't know what happened. But it just sounds like one of those instances. It sounds like, I'm not saying this is what happened, so please don't take me out of context here. Because 41 is way too young for dudes to be dying. But NASCAR, when I think of NASCAR, you think of, manly men. Manly men. NASCAR. Mostly Southern folk, right? Isn't NASCAR mostly Southern guys? Those dudes don't like going to the doctor. At all. I saw it in Days of Thunder. So I hope it wasn't one of those cases where he was feeling sick and this and that. I ain't going to no doctor. Guys, if you're feeling sick, especially after the age of 40, go see a doctor. Don't sit on it because nobody's going to, when they're laying you to rest, they're not going to say, he was a tough guy. He didn't want to see doctors. You know what I'm saying? Especially if you have kids. Take care of yourself. Your kids need you. We need more good men in the world. We don't need you to be hard asses when it comes to seeing the doctor. You know what I'm saying? And again, I'm not saying that's what happened, but men, even manly men who think you're hard asses, yeah, go see the doctor. I'm just saying. They're not going to hurt you.
1: Oh, he pinched me and he put a needle in me. Oh, my goodness.
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0: 92.1 Bob Rock's weather today, overcast with a high near 78, maybe some rain a little later. Tonight down to 68, rain showers at times. Tomorrow we're going to see a high of 77 and maybe a little bit of sunshine after some AM showers. 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You can also get in touch via the BAP. Here's the crew. 92.1 Bob Rocks.

92.1 Bob Rocks. Good morning. I'm Crazy Bob. Time to checks. Yes, time to write checks. Time to check the text line. I got a message from G-Mom Bob last night that today is, there's a couple of days in history we should mark. In 2021, a full supermoon and lunar eclipse display during the early morning hours across the western United States. In 1938, Congressman Martin Dies Jr. establishes the House Un-American Activities Committee to investigate Americans' communist activities. Dun, dun, dun. In 1897, author Bram Stoker publishes Dracula. The book launched gothic fiction as a genre and stirred the world's fascination with vampires. We did do favorite Dracula. Maybe we should do favorite vampires. If anybody says the Cullens, I will laugh. And in 1865, the American Civil War officially ended when General Simon Bolivar Buckner, of the Army of Trans-Mississippi entered the terms of surrender. Thank you for that, G-Mom Bob. So we should all celebrate the war coming to an end. Yay! L.A. Bob checking in says, good morning, brother. Crazy and Bob Nation. Have a great rest of your Taco Tuesday. Taco. Maybe I'll make some tacos today. Roll off Bob says, good morning, Crazy Bob, Bob Nation. Happy Taco Tuesday. I'll drink to that. Goody Bob says, my Memorial Day was watching race and mourning Kyle Busch. I was with him in Dover talking and getting autographs. It's an unreal scene. We'll be forever missed. Again, not being someone who knows a whole lot about NASCAR, everything I've read says he was a tough, tough competitor. Like one of the toughest since three. You know what I'm talking about. So, yeah, and 41. That just, man, with kids. Quilting Bob says, I got my tequila on Sunday evening at a friend's river house. It's good to have friends with a river house. That's right. Oh, look at that. Is that a tequila sunrise? Is that what that is? Look at that night. Whoever your friend is, they've got a fully stocked outdoor bar. Holy smokes. Put a big old bottle of Patron right there in the picture. Nice. Nice. Very good. 855-921-9200. If you want to get in touch, and I hope that you do. You know what? Let's, sometimes it takes me a second to get to the BAP messages. I'm sure we got some over the weekend. Let's see. Oops. I hit the... Yesterday, Michael says, hello! Simply. Well, hello to you, Mike. All right. Anything on your mind, you let me know. I'm here for you. All right, let's go to Nirvana. 92.1 Bob Rocks.

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7: 92.1 Bob Rocks Weather. And it feels like rain. Actually, it's just overcast today. There may be a little bit of rain. This morning when I got here, it was just like misty. Just misty. Look at me. High of 78 today, mostly cloudy. Tonight down to 68 with maybe some rain. Tomorrow, though, we may see morning rain and a little bit of sunshine, finally. Right now it's about 64 at 92.1 Bob Rocks.

music that was blasting when you got your first car. 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

0: 92.1 Bob Rocks Music from The Cult. I am Crazy Bob. Good morning. And hold on a second. I forgot to do this part. Are you ready? Are you ready, kids? 3, 2, 1, go.
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0: I've got the facts. Jack, and the facts are brought to you by the official gun shop of this here morning show. Thanks to SA Tactical and Outdoors in Shippensburg. 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They got loads of new and used inventory and all your NFA needs at 43 West King Street. Drop in, tell them Crazy Bob said what's up, and get armed. Did you know that Brooks Brothers invented the button-down shirt collar in 1900? After noticing how polo players would pin their collars down so they wouldn't flap around. Nice. Although if you're wearing a dress shirt, should you really be flapping around on a horse? I don't know. Did you know that Steve Jobs chose Apple because, well, he loved apples? But it was also because Apple is ahead of Atari in the phone book. And he used to work at Atari. Steve Wozniak said he first heard Jobs mention the name when he was bringing him in back from some kind of apple orchard commune. It could have been orange. Or, well, no, if he wanted to be an A, it could have been, you know, apricot. Alley cat. Did you know that ranch dressing is named after the brand Hidden Valley Ranch? They created the dressing in the 1950s, and everyone who copied it called it ranch style. Interesting. There was a time where everybody put ranch on everything. Like, everything. It was weird. Are we still there, or are we not? Did you know the best-selling song in French history is a Christmas song called Petit Papa Noël? I don't know how to read French, so we're just going to call that. The second best-selling song of all time in France is, in fact, the Chicken Dance. Is there a metal version of the Chicken Dance? Does anybody know that? And if so, why not?

0: This says there is. We'll be the judge of that. You know what I'm talking about. All right, come on. I can't hear nothing. Let's go. Let's go. Let's get with it.
1: A little faster, please. Yeah.
0: Okay, I'm done with that sickness. I'm not gonna lie. Not hating it. All right. All right. Let's get back to the countdown. And finally, did you know that in the 1800s there was an Eskimo custom? When a stranger would enter the village, he and one of the locals would slap each other as hard as possible until one gave up. Boys being boys. Do with that information what you will. Be the life of the party and make your friends with newfound knowledge. Go get yourself a Brooks Brothers shirt and make sure the collar is buttoned down. Buy yourself an Apple product or apples. Buy some Hidden Valley Ranch style dressing. Don't put it on everything. This Christmas, make sure to sing Petit Papa Noel. and do the chicken dance. And if you visit wherever Eskimos are, play the slap game. Don't give up. Don't give up! You want to hear that French Christmas song? Let's see if it's here. Do we have it? Why do I do this to myself?

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1: Bring me a croissant. Or croissant. Bring me some French toast. I wish to have some Perrier.
2: I don't do a very good French accent. 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
1: French fries. French toast. French kissing.
2: All right, I'm done. 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

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We can't prove it. We just know it's true.

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4: 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And today we're going to have a little bit of fun with yours truly. You've heard me, you've heard the sound of my voice, which I've heard, and quite frankly, I'm not impressed with it at all. You've heard my shenanigans. You've heard my opinions. You've heard everything there is. I mean, my life is pretty much an open book. There are no secrets. So, today's Morning Post, who do you think or who would you guess are my favorite, my top three favorite musical artists? Yes, have fun with it. Or if you think you know, let me know. What are my Crazy Bobs, what are my three favorite musical artists? I'm trying to think of something right here. I can tell you... I want to give you one. I want to, like, narrow it down. I will say T.G. Shepherd is not one of my favorites. That's what I'll give you. Here's the Foo Fighters, 92.1 Bob Rocks.

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Music from Atreyu on 92.1 Bob Rocks. I'm Grace Bomb. Today's Morning Post. Given what you know about me, who are my three favorite musical artists? That's today's Morning Post. Facebook.com/Bob Rocks Nation. All right, let's see what we got here. If anybody's close, I'll give you another hint in a minute. We got two people checking in. Let's see. Aaron says Metallica, Breaking Benjamin, and Shinedown. You know what? That's not a bad three right there. Not going to lie. Destiny says, ain't going to be nothing cool like Death, Black Dahlia Murder, or Goat Horror. Probably radio crap like Papa Roach or something like that. Ha ha ha. Just kidding. Well, how would you know? Make a guess. By the way, I will have you know I was very good friends with members of Death. Thank you. Thank you for that. Destiny. Things you didn't know about me. All right. Given what you know about me, what are Crazy Bob's three favorite musical artists? What are my three favorite musical artists? Take a guess. Okay, I'm going to give you another hint. Selena. Not in my top three. That narrowed it down, didn't it? Def Leppard, Bob Rocks. Checking the text lines next.

enjoying a huge steak in Texas? As you know, everything's bigger in Texas, including my blocked colon. 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

0: Puddle of Mud on 92.1. Bob Rocks. I'm Crazy Bob. Today's Morning Post. Given what you know about me, what are my three favorite musical artists? Could it be the Beatles? Could it be the Stones? Could it be Metallica, Aerosmith? Could it be Vicente Fernandez? Could it be Freddie Fender? Could it be In This Moment? Let's see. Heading to the text lines, 855-921-9200. Dr. Marley Bob to surgery. This is a fantastic list here. Chicago, Minnie Riperton, and Roberta Flack. Oh, man, that's a good thing right there. By the way, speaking of Chicago, my kid plays the trombone, and the parade was canceled yesterday because of the rain. And it's really unfortunate. And I told my kid, you know what? Whatever part you were going to play, I want to hear it live. Even if it's just your part. He's like, I got you. Then I was thinking, you know what? I should have them come in here and play. Just because nobody heard them. I think that'd be cool. So, grade school band? I don't know what they're called. Come on in. You're invited. Just let me know when you can make it, and you can play whatever song you're going to play in the parade here. By the way, that's Minnie Riperton, if people are wondering who that is. No one else can make me feel. This is a pretty good list. Although, in order, I would have probably put Chicago first, then Roberta Flack, and then Minnie Riperton. But good guess. Okay, well, I'll save you from that. Sometimes I wonder, Bob says, Eric Clapton, The Who, and Metallica. The Who from England, not from Mongolia. Eric Clapton, The Who, and Metallica. Nice guess. Boricua Bob, what are you... That's a lot. Buenos Dias. Top three. Okay, she's got categories here. Top three classic. Black Sabbath, Dio, Scorpions. New metal, Papa Roach, From Ashes to Noon, Slipknot. And your theme song is Godsmack's Crying Like a Bitch. Zeppelin is one of them. Then Suicidal Tendencies. Probably that clown Wes Scanlon. Holy smokes. That's a lot there. I only asked for three, though. I don't think about categories. But nice guess nonetheless. Storm Chase and WB Bob. Oh! I should read these ahead of time. All right. Hold on a second. All right. Storm Chaser WV Bob says Primus, Rush, and the Dave Matthews Band.
1: He wakes up in the morning.

wakes up in the morning. That's funny. Thank you for that. Plum Bob says Kiss, Van Halen, and Led Zeppelin. That's a great one right there. That's a great one. Very good. Very good. All right. Love you more, Storm Chaser WB Bob. All right. Once again, get to the Bob Rocks Facebook page, facebook.com/Bob Rocks Nation. Who are my three favorite musical artists? That's what I'm talking about. That was fantastic. Thank you for that. Here's Avatar.

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I got a rock. 92.1 Bob Rocks. I'm Crazy Bob. I told you a little bit earlier, I've got live rock and roll for you. Who wants to see Beartooth? The Pure Ecstasy Tour coming Wednesday, November 15th to the theater at the

MGM National Harbor with very special guests Don Brocco, Magnolia Park, and Wind Waker. 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Here's Filter.

92.1 Bob Rocks, music from Filter. I'm Crazy Bob. Good morning. All right, so I had a winner, but then the winner said, I can't go, like at the last second. I'm like, what? What? That's all right. That's all right. That just means we have an extra pair of tickets. Who wants to go? 855-921-9200. Once again, caller 10 will get the hookup to go see Beartooth. The Pure Ecstasy Tour. Once again, Wednesday, November 15th at the MGM National Harbor. Special guest Don Brocco, Magnolia Park, and Wind Waker. All right? Wednesday, November 15th. So you want to make sure that you can be available that day. And like I said, if you're going to the MGM National Harbor, you know what? Stay an extra day. Have some fun. All right, 855-921-9200. We will take caller 10 once again. 921 Bob Rocks.

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1: Here we are. It's Tuesday. Don't be fooled by no work yesterday. It's Tuesday. This will mess me up later this week, and I know it will. But we've got some new rock for you, so I want you to crank it if you can. Give it a good listen. Let it vibe and percolate and rotate and course through the veins. And when it's over, let me know what you think. Let's do this. New rock on 92.1 Bob Rocks.

And there it is. And now it's your turn to let me know what you think. Give yourself a good 5-10 seconds. Let it settle. Feel that nice, euphoria. After, or not. 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You can call, you can text, you can send me a BAP. The Bob Rocks app is absolutely free. So let me know what you think, and we'll talk about it just ahead after Alice and Chang on 92.1 Bob Rocks.

0: 92.1 Bob Rocks. All right, let's see what you have to say about the new rock. Heading to the text, or not the text messaging. I got a couple BAPs. All right. I'm all about it. Let's see. Is that Brandon Bob? Morning, crazy. That's a big hit for me. Have a great day. All right. Texas Tornado Bob says, more please, hit it.
1: Please, sir. Can I have some other?
2: More?
0: Valkyrie Bob says, that was definitely a change in pace. I say, hit it.
1: Please,
0: all right, let's head over to the text messaging interface and see what we got over here. Aww. Starting things off with Juice Bob. Hold on a second. Where's my Juice Bob intro music? Uh-oh. Hold on. Wait a minute. I got to get my... Apparently my producer is off today. That's all right. We'll make it happen here. Yeah.
3: It's Juice Bob.
0: Juice Bob says hit it. Good morning, Juice Bob. How was your weekend, sir? Storm Chaser WV Bob says nope, nope, nope, nope, nope. Was a quit in the first three words. Interesting. Were they famous? Let's see. Blackstone Bob says super crunchy. Definitely give that a hit. Rhonda Bob says it was okay. Not today. Have a great day, crazy. You have a great day as well. And hopefully you're not suffering from my body was at rest all weekend and now I have problems moving. Itis. Plum Bob says hit that with a fire emoji and a peach emoji. Are you trying to say hot ass? Is that what you're saying? Or do you like peach pie? Which is weird for Plum Bob. First time quitter Bob says... That one is a quit for me today and every day. Ooh, good to know. Every day, he says. Cody Bob, excellent for second Monday. Hit it. Happy coffee days. I was thinking about you this weekend, Cody Bob. I don't know why, but you popped into my head. I hope you're doing well. All right. Do you fix brakes? Trevor Bob says, well, I'll be damn laddie. Top of the morning, me likey. Have a great Lick Her Kitty Tuesday. You know what? It has been a while, hasn't it? Let's do the thing.

0: Hey, kitty. By the way, I heard a very old version of that, which is pretty badass. I'll have to post that somewhere. SpongeBob here. I'll give that a hit this morning. All right. SpongeBob. Sometimes I wonder, Bob says, hit it. Okay, Bob says, morning, crazy. I will hit it. Insomniac, Bob says, morning, crazy. I'm digging it today. Give it a big old hit for me. Happy World Dracula Day. It's World Dracula. Count Dracula. Quilting, Bob says, hit that. Psycho Billy, Bob says, hit that, crazy. Jedi Knight, Bob says, hit it. Happy Touch Me Tuesday, and for the love of God, no more rain, at least for a couple. Touch me, baby, but not with that rain. Let's see. Team Juice Bob says, roll off, Bob.
1: It's Juice Bob. The juice is this.
0: Juice Bob says, good morning, sir. Had a nice, relaxing weekend. Nice. Very good. Sleepy Bob says, I judge hit it or quit it based on if I'd be embarrassed if someone came in while I was playing it at my work. That one might have been a little too hardcore for work. I'd have to quit it. All right. You should never let your job dictate what you listen to or what you like. You know what I'm saying? I mean, I understand. They can dictate what you can and can't play, but not what you like and dislike. Cody Bob says, I'm here, but not all there. I feel you, brah. You know how they say, like, a body at rest stays at rest, a body in motion stays in motion? Well, this weekend, my body was at rest. And I'm feeling it right now. All right, so Boricua Bob. Where are we? I buried my cat yesterday. Aw. You didn't say hit it or quit it, though. Are you sad because I played the thing? You should be happy. It was in remembrance of. All right, you have spoken. And you have said by a huge, huge... margin that you did in fact like the new music from Zana. The name of the song, The Archer. It will go down in the archives today as a hit. So thanks for everybody who took the time. I really appreciate you. And anybody who texts in or calls in or baps in just to say what's up, or if you're playing the games or hitting us up on the websites and whatnot. Thank you for that. That's awesome. All right, Zana, The Archer. You said hit it. Hit it or quit it. Weekdays. We'll do it tomorrow on Wednesday. Now, if you missed it, maybe you need to hear it again, second time around, and make it, maybe you'll hear it differently. If you liked it so nice, you want to hear it twice. Or if, in fact, you are an archer, check it out this afternoon on Sloppy Seconds with Just Bob on 92.1. Bob Rocks.

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92.1 Bob Rocks Music from Soundgarden. I am Crazy Bob. 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

Lincoln Park on 92.1, Bob Rocks. I'm Crazy Bob. Got for you a chance to see live rock and roll with the Smashing Pumpkins coming to the CFG Bank Arena Saturday, October 3rd. 30 years of smash of Melancholy and the Infinite Sadness. Say that fast once. I can't even say it one time. And all of their other hits as well. It's the Rats in a Cage tour. You want to go? 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

0: Hey Zeus. 92.1 Bob Rocks Music from the Toadies. I'm Crazy Bob. People still checking in on the Morning Post. What are my three favorite musical artists? Me, Crazy Bob. What are Crazy Bob's three favorite musical artists? There's some good ones here, not gonna lie. Rachel says Miley Cyrus, Megan Trainor, and Taylor Swift. Because I'm all about that bass. About that bass. No trouble. That's a wonderful guess. Thank you for that, Rachel. Jeff says, this is such a great one. Stevie Ray Vaughan, B.B. King, and Bill Withers. Oh, my goodness, man. That is a wonderful guess. Wonderful guess. By the way, there are no right answers. There's probably some wrong ones, but not no right answers. Let's see. We got another one here. Desiree says, I don't know, but y'all called Five Finger Death Punch Five Fingy, and it's been the name in my house for years. Sorry about that. That's a Just Bob thing. You'll have to ask Just Bob how that came about. But yeah, it was a thing for a minute. So, coming up, Rock Out with Your Clock Out featuring Megan Trainor, Taylor Swift, and who was the other one? Miley Cyrus. That's all next on 92.1 Pop Rocks.
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0: 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Like I said, I'm still in wake up crazy Bob mode for some reason, which is weird because it's 9 o'clock. Go see our friends at Hafer's and enjoy their expertise because they have it. All right, let's kick things off with wait a minute. This just in. This just in, do I have a teletype here? This just in, ladies and gentlemen. I've got another chance for you to see live rock and roll music. Live rock and roll music. That sound that has been infiltrating and instigating our youth. I've got a chance for you to see Beartooth in just a few minutes. So listen for that right here on 92.1 Pop Rocks.

0: The Warning on 92.1 Bob Rocks. I am Crazy Bob, and as promised, because I am a man of my word, I've got a chance for you to see live rock and roll with Beartooth. The Pure Ecstasy Tour is coming to the theater at the MGM National Harbor on Wednesday, November 15th with Don Brocco, Magnolia Park, and Wind Waker. 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

0: 92.1 Bob Rocks. I am crazy, Bob. People still checking in on today's Morning Post. Who do you think my favorite three artists are? Mine, Crazy Bob's. Jedi Knight Bob, this is a good one. Trivium, Tool, and Cannibal Corpse. That's a fine stack right there. Very good, very good. Justice Bob. This is, I'm not going to lie, it's pretty funny.
1: Some sweet talking girl. Yeah.
0: He says Chicago, Cher, and the Captain and Tennille. Nothing says metal like Captain and Tennille. You know, you can't deny Captain and Tennille's star power, you know.
2: It's pretty pleasing.
0: Especially when they play Muskrat Love. Think of the mosh pits that happened during this song.
2: Muskrat Susie, huh? Muskrat Sam, do the jitterbug.
0: I think this is the part where the crowd splits into two, and they run at each other like it's Braveheart.
2: Sam is so skinny.
0: They will not take off Rita!
2: Any whirl, any twirl, any dance.
0: Yeah, that's mosh pit music right there if I've ever heard it.
2: Singing and jangin' a jangle.
0: Very good.
2: Float like the heavens above. Looks like

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0: 92.1 Bob Rocks Music from Clutch. Good morning. I'm Crazy Bob. We're all up in Rock Out with your clock out. And make sure you're listening, I believe, to Just Bob. This is misprinted here. But listen to Just Bob. I believe Just Bob has a chance for you to win some fireworks thanks to Keystone Fireworks. $25 gift certificate.
1: What?
0: Independence Day just around the corner, bro. So listen for your chance to win this afternoon. Here's Pearl Jam, 92.1 Bob Rocks.

suffering.

92.1 Pop Rocks. I'm Crazy Bob. That's it for me, sadly. Wrapping up this Captain and Tennille Tuesday. We'll do it again next week. You are sunshine. You are shine. Yeah. Nasty Bob is coming in, and she's got for you the shuffle. So if there's something you want to hear, let her know. She also may play some extreme metal from Captain and Tennille on Captain and Tennille Tuesday. She's also got a chance for you to see the Smashing Pumpkins at CFG Bank Arena, so that's awesome. And a whole nother hour of Rock Out with Your Clock Out. When we return tomorrow, it will be Wednesday. Don't be fooled. You may think it's Taco Tuesday, but tomorrow it's Anything Can Happen Day or whatever they call it. How come nobody did a metal version of this yet? Papa Roach, 92.1 Bob Rocks. We'll see you tomorrow.

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0: me.
1: Pierce the Veil on 92.1 Bob Rocks. Good Tuesday morning. It is Nasty Bob. I hope you're having a great start to your day. I know after a holiday weekend, it's just like a little struggle bus, but don't worry. I've got you. I've got tickets for the Smashing Pumpkins. They're playing at CFG Bank Arena in October. I'll be giving them away a little bit later. I've got the Shuffle, your request hour. And I cannot wait to get to this today. 855-921-9200. 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Got some Nirvana on the way. And let's take it back with some Floyd on 92.1 Bob Rocks.

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Metallica on 92.1 Bob Rocks. I am Nasty Bob, and Crazy Bob's going to be hanging out at Live at Hub City Vinyl this Friday. Stone Horses are hitting the stage along with Blue Vultures featuring Ronnie Yonkins of Kix. 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Would you like to go? 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

New Rock with Tim Montana on 92.1 Bob Rocks. I'm Ness Bob. 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

Poppy on 92.1 Bob Rocks. It's Nasty Bob, and you know what time it is. 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What's going to help you get through this work day? I know you're struggling. It's okay. We're all struggling. We're going to get through it together. Here's Scorpions on 92.1 Bob Rocks.

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1: 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You know, yesterday was strange and weird, but it didn't turn out as bad, at least around here, like in this specific area. I know some people are disappointed. I don't know why people get disappointed when, like, natural disaster weather doesn't happen. They're like, that was lame. 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

your plumbers aren't blasting Bob Rocks, grab a mop. Something's about to back up. Is that a Tootsie Roll? 92.1 Bob Rocks.

Disturbed on 92.1 Bob Rocks. I am Nessie Bob, and after today's shuffle in the 1 o'clock hour is going to be your chance to win a pair of tickets to see the Smashing Pumpkins. Yeah, they're bringing their Rats in the Cage tour to CFG Bank Arena on Saturday, October 3rd. It's going to be two unique sets with one unforgettable night because they're celebrating 30 years of melancholy and infinites of sadness. Plus, there's going to be some deep cuts and those massive hits that you adore. Tickets are on sale now. You can get them at Ticketmaster.com or be listening with me after the shuffle for your chance to win. 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

Green Day on 92.1 Bob Rocks. I am Ness Bob. We're getting ready to kick off today's shuffle full of your requests. It is never too late to get the messages to me. X-Bob just texts me a request. So, yeah. And you're on your porch rocking with you. Well, that's nice. I hope you're enjoying your day. Well, you can do the same thing as just X-Bob did. 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

Pearl Jam on 92.1 Bob Rocks. Hey, it's Nasty Bob. We are in the shuffle. This is all about what you want to hear, and I get to play it for you. I've got some Skid Row on the way, and thanks to Super Bad Bob, here's Hardy on 92.1 Bob Rocks.

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I'm Ness Bob. We are rocking through today's shuffle full of your requests. This next one came from Bobasaurus. 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
10: That's right. We are in the middle of The Shuffle. This is all about you and what you want to hear. I am your host, Nasty Bob. I've got some Metallica on the way. And thanks to Magic Man Bob, here's Quiet Riot on 92.1 Bob Rocks.

Metallica on 92.1 Bob Rocks. I'm Nespa. We're getting through today's shuffle full of your requests. Oh, this has been a great one to put together. We're going to end it with one of my bappers, Chris, with The Cult. And this one came in, as I mentioned earlier, from X-Bob, who's just sitting on his porch enjoying the rock and the day. Here's Tim Montana on 92.1 Bob Rocks.

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Woo! We can't prove it. We just know it's true. 92.1 Bob Rocks.

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0: 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Thanks to request of one of my bappers, Chris. 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Thanks again for all the great requests we had this hour. We're going to do it all again tomorrow at noon. We're going to get back to the rock with some Papa Roach and a chance for you to go see Smashing Pumpkins this October at CFG Bank Arena. 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

0: Ozzy on 92.1 Bob Rocks. I am Nessa Bob, and I have your chance this hour to see the Smashing Pumpkins. This is going to be an incredible night. They are going to be bringing their Rats in a Cage tour to CFG Bank Arena. They're celebrating, of course, that incredible double album of Melancholy and the Infinite Sadness, plus nearly four decades of massive hits and even those deep cuts that a true fan would only know. You can get tickets at Ticketmaster.com. And that show, by the way, is Saturday, October 3rd. So you have plenty of time to plan a lovely evening out for this event. And if you would like to go, you can text me right now. I want to go, Nasty, to 855-921-9200. Text me right now. I want to go, Nasty, to 855-921-9200. And you might be going. On the way, I've got the latest with Ice Nine Kills. 92.1 Bob Rocks.
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0: 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It's May already. 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

Deftones on 92.1 Bob Rocks. I'm Ness Bob. Congratulations to Billy of Martinsburg. Billy is going to go check out the Smashing Pumpkins this October. We've got more of those tickets to give away this week, so keep listening for your chance to win. Here's Blink 182 on 92.1 Bob Rocks.

We're not saying Nasty Bob is clumsy, but the studio chair now has a seatbelt. And the soundboard has an airbag. Everything all right in there? Nasty Bob on 92.1.

Black Label Society on 92.1 Bomb Rocks. I'm Nez Bob, and it's time for me to head out and make way for Just Bob. He's got an afternoon packed for you this afternoon. I said that twice, didn't I? Oh boy, time for me to get out of here. He's got some odd news. He's got the question of the day. He's got sloppy seconds in the 4 o'clock hour. That is your second chance at the new rock that Crazy Bob played this morning for Hit It or Quit It. You gave it a hit. Are you going to feel the same way this afternoon? Well, we're going to wait and find out. 5 o'clock hour is the rage. Plus, he's got a chance for you to win a $25 gift certificate for some fireworks, thanks to Keystone Fireworks. So be listening for your chance to win those. Have a great afternoon. I will talk with you tomorrow. I'm going to leave you with some Soundgarden on 92.1 Bob Rocks.

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0: And now, in for Just Bob, it's Just Bob. 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
1: Good day, Mr. and Mrs. America, from border to border and coast to coast and all the ships at sea. My name is Just Bob. What's up? Hey there. Howdy. Hola. Hi. Ni hao. Ciao. Konnichiwa. K-pos. What's going on? What it is? Welcome to the mothership. 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Today is Tuesday, May 26th, 2026. We've got a fun-filled, action-packed, bursting with fruit flavor 5 hours ready to go. So let's spin the tires and light the fires, and while those within the sound of my voice, wish you Godspeed and stank on the hang low.
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1: What is the scariest movie you've ever seen? Mike said 70s porn. Well, I suppose for someone who, like Mike, who's never had the touch of a woman, maybe it was scary for him.
0: Crazy Bob. Out of context.

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2: Our country has now become a place where states are trampling reproductive rights. There's a new clinic in Allegheny County. 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And David says in his booming voice, "Reproductive rights are human rights," drowns out the protesters. David has been an advocate from the start. He will be in this fight forever.
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Harbor. 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
1: 61% of Americans cut back on groceries to inflation. The remaining 39% are used to insane prices thanks to Whole Foods. A fight broke out among adults at a kindergarten graduation in Ohio. It's the first time that toddlers put parents in timeout. A study finds that AI outperforms doctors in the ER, which is why the latest addition to the cast of Grey's Anatomy is a MacBook.
2: Nope.
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2: Bruh.
1: The reason she had time to write the article is because nobody invites her to parties. Finally, Byron Allen has officially taken over Stephen Colbert's time slot on CBS. After watching one episode of Comics Unleashed, I think the comics should have remained leashed.
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3: 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David has been an advocate from the start. He will be in this fight forever.
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POD 92.1 Bob Rocks, just Bob here. Congrats to Sticky Icky Bob, who was the first one in with a text for today's Pick Me and has won a $25 gift card for Keystone Fireworks. Your next chance to win is coming up tomorrow afternoon with me. Right now, Molly Crew 92.1 Bob.

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0: That is Never Tell in Sleep Theory, 92 on Bob Rocks. I am Joe Spot. Remember, I said yesterday that Sloppy Seconds would be back today. It is.
1: 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You need to leave!
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8: 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Results rolling in for Sloppy Seconds. Let's delve in. Getting us started, Car Wash Bob. Hit it. Sometimes I wonder Bob agrees. Hit it. Octo Bob says hit that with all eight tentacles. Rhonda Bob, still a nope, not today. Sounds bad. A Ron Bob checks in. Well, howdy doody there, just Bob. You know, we're going to be sympathetic today and give them an A for effort, sir. A hit for me, sir. Keep on keeping on, sir. In a world full of doubt and disbelief. Well, I appreciate the respectful tone, my friend, but that, sir, is the exact reason I hate being called sir. Kick-ass song, says Bob. Quit it. Not impressed, says Bob. 420 Bob says, hit it. Pardon me, guys. Cody Bob weighs in. Yesh, perfect hit, Brozeth. Absolutely worth a hit. Love hearing female vocalists, said Shellbrook Bob. Psycho Billy Bob says, hit that, JB. Metallo Bob, a lot of screaming. I like it. Hitting that one, JB. Burrito Bob, hit it. Kidding, I haven't heard it yet. AKB, in all seriousness, hit it. It's crunchy and hard. Good hard sounds. Right. Sorry, I called your typo out like that. I didn't mean to. Let's see here. Bariqua Bob weighs in. When the Witcher is the bio dad slash sperm donor to lesbian throuple couple Alanis Morissette, Poppy, and Maria Brink's love child. Hit please. I'm going to be honest with you guys. These metaphors are getting harder and harder for me to follow. let's see here. Meebee G-Bob, the waiting on Cody to shoot himself in the foot with his new flamethrower. Meebee G-Bob thinks that definitely deserves a hit, please. Flamethrower. Oh my goodness. It's terrifying. And SpongeBob hit that, digging it. All right. All right, I had to do it. So your Slabby Seconds artist, Zana. The song entitled The Archer was a hit this morning on High Quiet. It's going to roll to a pretty easy, nearly effortless second hit here on Sloppy Seconds. So here is your verdict. The Archer, Lizana, is a hit. Thanks to everybody who weighed in. I greatly appreciate it. Zeppelin 92 on Bob Rock.

A crazy Philly fan just burst into the studio. 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

0: question of the day on 92.1 Bob Rocks. Hey, JB, what are we just asking? Just asking. Just asking.
1: What's the quickest you've ever said, "Not, this isn't for me"? Give you an example from my own history. A few years back, I was invited to hang out at the home of somebody that was, I guess, like an acquaintance, you know, not a best friend, but somebody that I liked enough to hang out with. And I go over there, and I knock on the front door, no answer. So I wait a few minutes, knock again. Remember, they're expecting me, right? Open the door, the place is pitch dark, not a light on, and it's nighttime. So, at that point, I backed away, got back in my car, went home. Like, nope, I'm not wading into, you know, someone's dark. Oh, I mean, who would do that? This is ridiculous. I'd like to hear from you. What's the quickest you've ever said, "Nah, this isn't for me"? Call or text 855-921-9200. Godsmack. 92.1 Bob Rocks.

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That is Rat on the Rage, 92.1 Bob Rocks the Rage, your 45-minute block of uninterrupted rock for your commute home. What's the quickest you've ever said, nah, this isn't for me? That is our question of the day. Weighing in, Shell Bark Bob, office full of women, walked in for the first day, knew that it wouldn't last. Yeah, it's funny. Here where I work, Verstandic Media, the office is like 3-to-1 women to men. It's like mostly women here. And I find that to be a very good thing. Rage continues now with Nirvana. 92.1 Bob Rocks.

Pretty Reckless on The Rage, 92 on Bob Rocks. I am just Bob. How you doing? Alrighty then, what's the quickest you've ever said, nah, this isn't for me? Weighing in, maybe G-Bob, walked into a strip club in Paw Paw, West Virginia, walked out, haven't been to a strip club since. There's a strip club in Paw Paw? I've partied in Paw Paw and I never saw that. That's interesting. According to me, I'd have to say that one time I shot myself in the foot. Yeah, I would imagine that reaction was probably immediate. Rage continues with Cracker. 92.1 Bob Rocks.

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don't know about you, but I always feel better after I've had Bush. I know you know what I'm talking about. The Rage continues. Another Rage with Weezer 92.1 Bob Rock.

to keep a Barstool from floating away. He's your man. 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
3: Police in Washington were called to the address of a vacant boarded-up house after the neighbors suspected someone was trespassing because they saw smoke emerging from the chimney. When the cops arrived, no one would answer the door, but they could hear someone inside. That person climbed out a second-story window and onto the roof. The cops shouted for the guy to come down, but instead he climbed into the chimney. While it was still smoking, he quickly got stuck. The fire department came and had to open the wall to get him out because there was residual smoldering debris in the fireplace. They got him out, and it sounds like he'll be fine. He was arrested, but was first sent to the hospital to be checked out. It's unclear what charges he will be facing. You know, other than trespassing and being dumb.
0: When two PA teams are in the hockey playoffs, does Just Bob drop the gloves on himself? 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

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I'm just Bob. 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

Jelly Roll 92.1 Bob Rocks. I am just Bob, and my time's expired, so I am relinquishing the mothership to Lou Brutus. Hard Drive XL kicks off at 7. Have a fantastic rest of your Taco Tuesday. I'll be back with you right here tomorrow. Get your hump day off and running 2 p.m. Be there, be square. I leave you with G&O.

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0: Seven Dust, as you and I get underway on this Tuesday edition of Hard Drive XL. I'm Lou Brutus. Brent Smith of Shinedown is back with me again tonight as featured artist. I will also be speaking to Matt from Ashes to New. Elsewhere on the program, we are going to mark the anniversary of the passing of one of the greats of the cartoon world, Friz Freleng, with It Came from the Web and Screen Time. Meanwhile, the horrible Memorial Day driving a whole bunch of folks went to will be the subject of the Rant and Poetry Corner. Other than that, lots of loud music because you're probably dragging after the holiday.
1: 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Clearly, they've never listened to Hard Drive XL.
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3: 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It's Beartooth, Don Brocco, Magnolia Park, and Wind Waker on the Pure Ecstasy Tour, November 15th at the MGM National Harbor. 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
1: Yeah, it's fun to go backstage, sure. 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
1: Architects on Hard Drive XL, where Shine Down and From Ashes to New will be joining me as guests later. I'm Lou Brutus. The entire show tonight dedicated to one of the true goddesses of rock and roll. Stevie Nicks is 78 tonight. And even though I don't get much call to play her music on the program, she is an immense influence on many of the artists whom I do play for you. Now, I have met and interviewed Stevie a number of times in my career, including once where she and I were holed up together alone in a studio in New York for 4 or 5 straight hours. Let me tell you something about meeting Stevie Nicks. When she walks in that room with you, you feel like Frodo meeting up with Galadriel in The Lord of the Rings. All shall love me and despair. Whatever you say, Stevie.
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0: The XL. Something's crawled under his skin and it's time to get it out. Gross, dude. It's Lou's rant of the day.
1: Most everyone from coast to coast was in their car over the Memorial Day weekend, driving distances both great and small. And they all had one thing in common. None of them were watching the road. Now, I am a simple man of simple pleasures. I enjoy good music, a good book, and not being run over in the crosswalk by someone because they thought it would be a good idea to watch cat videos behind the wheel. Remember, life is hard. 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So please, just put down the phone and turn up the music.
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